0: so you've no excuse. Get down and take a look.
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0: Holmgren and all these nights playing on Q Radio Sunday Breakfast, where it's Jordan with you through until 10 o'clock. How are we doing today? It is the 30th of August. What the heck? Summer is officially coming to an end. I actually cannot believe it. I can't wrap my head around another month being over at all. Yeah, here we are. September in just a couple of days. Anyone else just not prepared for that? Hopefully you have had a lovely weekend. I've had a very, very chilled one, so I'm feeling refreshed, rejuvenated and ready to fill the next few hours with some great shows. On the way shortly, going to do one from Dodgy. Why did he pick that name?
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I watch her go on a long cold night. 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And I walk round broken, skeptical, hoping one day she'll return to my side.

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